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Gusty winds were recorded at one or two places over Orissa, Andaman, Nicobar Islands, East Midnapore district of Gangetic, West Bengal. Chief amount of rainfall recorded in the past 24 hours in island of Maya Bandar, Long Island, Gangetic, West Bengal, Sagar Island, Dikha, Shimla, Hitampur, Kontal, Amphu, Kharagpur and Asansol were approximately 1 to 3. 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Gaubandha, Chaklia, Potka as well. That was it for the chief amount of rainfall recorded. Now, for the forecast for the Kolkata and neighborhood areas for the next 48 hours, were generally cloudy sky with few spells of rain or threshold of thunderstorms. Maximum and minimum temperature recorded were most likely

to be around 30 to 26 degrees centigrade, respectively. Weather warning for fishermen of West Bengal coast for the next 48 hours was squally weather with wind speed rushing from 55 to 58 kilometer per hour on a very likely afternoon, gradually decreasing to 35 to 45 gusting winds of 55 kilometer per hour. Fishermen are advised not to venture into the sea and off West Bengal coast and North Bay of Bengal till tomorrow. Swell surge alert for the coast of West Bengal. As per NIL, weather forecast and warning for fishermen of Andaman and Nicobar is the same, and there are no swell surge alert for the coast of Andaman and Nicobar Islands as well. That was the weather bulletin for today's forecast. 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
1: This is Akashvani. The news read by R.S. Raghu. The Public Examinations Prevention of Unfair Means Amendment Bill 2026 was introduced. The bill seeks to amend the Public Examinations Prevention of Unfair Means Act 2024. Minister of State for Personnel, Public Grievances and Pensions Dr. Jitendra Singh introduced the bill in the House. However, both the House of Parliament witnessed repeated adjournments amid ruckus by the opposition parties on alleged police action during students' protest over NEET issue. Our correspondent reports that for the sixth consecutive day of the monsoon session, the proceedings of both the Houses of Parliament continue to remain disrupted amid ruckus by the opposition. On the first day of the second week of the session, Lok Sabha and Rajya Sabha faced repeated adjournments as opposition members demanded withdrawal of FIRs filed against students during the protest on the NEET issue. Lok Sabha saw 4 adjournments, while Rajya Sabha faced 5 adjournments. Amid opposition uproar, the Public Examinations Prevention of Unfair Means Amendment Bill 2026 was introduced in the Lok Sabha. The bill seeks to amend the Public Examinations Prevention of Unfair Means Act 2024. Parliamentary Affairs Minister Kiran Rijiju alleged that Congress and its allies are deliberately not allowing discussion in the House. Prime Minister Narendra Modi interacted with Pawan Chandana and Naga Bharat Dhaka of Skyroot Aerospace. In a social media post, Mr. Modi highlighted that the success of Vikram 1 featured prominently in their discussion, along with several other interesting topics. The Prime Minister expressed happiness after hearing about the journey and insights into their future plans. Mr. Modi also extended his best wishes to the entire Skyroot Aerospace team. The Uttar Pradesh government informed the Supreme Court that it has set up a 4-member special investigation team, SIT, headed by Inspector General of Police IG for the Lucknow raid, Kiran S., to probe the alleged embezzlement of the donations received by the Ram Temple Trust in Ayodhya. The team will also include a DIG rank officer, a senior superintendent of police and an additional SP. The top court asked the state government to include a forensic auditor as the 5th member of the SIT, which will submit its first status report within 2 weeks. Meanwhile, a special court in Uttar Pradesh extended the judicial custody of all 8 accused in the alleged Ram Temple donation theft case by 14 days. Union Minister for Development of Northeastern Region Jyotiraditya Sindhya chaired the Ministry of Development of Northeastern Region Parliamentary Consultative Committee meeting in New Delhi to review the progress of its flagship Unique Selling Proposition USP initiative. During the meeting, the minister emphasized that the USP initiative is fundamentally state-driven, with each state government identifying its flagship product based on its comparative strengths and local aspirations. The External Affairs Ministry summoned the Ukrainian ambassador Dr. Oleksandr Polishuk falling